0: Yes, that's on 12. Oh, yeah.
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3: 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All incoming 2200 units can disregard and return.
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0: Up the 600 block, North Main. Correction, 300 block of Northwest Warrington Drive, Oregon Plate, 977, Paul George, George.
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1: I copy.

0: 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Which one are you wanting?
1: If it's a male and female, it's a male house.

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12, I've cleared on a 2008 Dodge R1500, expiration 6 of 27, to a Daniel Dalma, DOB in 86, out of Hammond, current insurance.

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0: 815 from dispatch. Go ahead. We have a noise complaint at 465 West Marine Drive, apartment 3. The downstairs neighbors are slamming the doors and yelling.
1: I copy.

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1: Yes.
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0: Ride 100, turning in a found wallet.
1: Sorry.
2: Person at Canicum with a silver truck. It's got a rear trailer, Union 571528. It's also called in as driving complaint.
0: 1841.

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1: 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Did you find a case when I'm clear?
0: I copy.

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1: 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This is looking like it's possibly 1231.
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1: 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I copy.

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0: Can you see if medics can respond to our position? Just code 1. Male is claiming he might have low blood sugar.
1: Copy. What's his age?
0: Say again.
1: What's the male's age?
0: Got his ID card here. Ready?
1: 24. I couldn't copy your last.
0: I've got his ID card. It's Adam 908703, last of Santos, Veronica.
1: I copy.
2: 523.
0: You can show me out at Oni's foreign event.

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1: I copy.

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1: I copy.

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1: I copy. 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I copy.

5216 wanted to run it, huh? 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Go ahead. That's Ladro, Lincoln, Adam, David, Robert, Ocean, William, for Soroy, date of birth, 10-12-65.

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0: Fox of Lagos, clear a registered sex offender and a corrections offender.
1: I copy. We'll be clear. He was advised of the complaint.
0: I copy.

0: dispatch 816. California, please. It's going to be 7 Union Frank William 459. And I'll be traffic with a vehicle on West Marine and Basin.
1: I copy.

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Adam 271751, last of Goodell.

0: 315, your return. Go ahead. Loss of Goodell has a code 5 info only, also suspended out of California and suspended DWS violation out of Oregon.
1: Hi, copy.
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0: 8-13.
1: Are you at the office?
0: No problem.
1: Could you call me when you have a second?

0: will be 1188.
1: Hi, copy. And then can you also get an impound tow en route, please?

0: 1824.
1: 1824.
0: Verdict tow, 70 tow, and then 2 arrests for DUI and for DWS. It's going to be a small trailer and a silver Chevy Silverado. I can add the plate once medics take them to the hospital.
1: 1928.

0: clear, team 24, 12-7. Union Ocean 15712, VA bronze and color Silverado. It looks like the trailer is going to be a 15-foot by 5-foot small trailer. If they're able to drive the Silverado, they might be able to pull that trailer.
1: Copy.

0: 15 from dispatch.
1: What kind of trailer is it? Is it like a fifth wheel or is it just like a flatbed trailer?
0: 815, loud and clear.
2: Just two wheels on it.
3: I copy. Were you trying to say something?
0: Oh, sorry, I was just advising that Classic was advising they're coming from Warrington.
3: Copy, thank you.
0: Welcome, 1932.

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1: I copy. Seaside's going to remain on scene with the vehicle and trailer. I'm going to be following the subject up to the hospital. He's informed he's under arrest with you, Eli.
0: 1930.

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At 1938.

1025, respond to the area of Napa Auto Parts at 910 West Marine Drive for a female laying down on the shoulder, not moving, has two bags next to her. Station 25, respond to the area of Napa Auto Parts at 710 West Marine Drive for a female laying face down, not moving, there's two bags next to her. Working channels, contact dispatch clear at 1947.

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0: What do I need traffic? 108. East Harbor, Galena, Oregon, 354, John, Nora, Zebra.
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0: 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Leave it to Mexico, Boy Zebra, on yellow.
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0: 21 from 03, and do you want me to keep coming? If you, I don't know how far you are, but if you could pick up Firefighter Moses from the hospital for us. He's in the right, they're still on scene, he's in the right to the hospital.
1: You're a little scratchy. Do you want me to go help with the previous call?
0: I'll give you a call on your phone.

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1: 8:15.
0: I'll be clear. Classic has the vehicle. And case taken.
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0: 523, vehicle is clear, 2021 Dodge Durango, expiration 11-27, to the driver that you have out of Hillsboro with insurance terminated 11-2025.
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0: I'll be toning you guys out again for a transient camp. Looks like a tent is on fire. They've only seen smoke, no flames.
1: Can you just repeat that again?
0: I'll be toning you guys out again for a tent that looks like it's on fire. RP only saw smoke, no flames.
1: I copy. Can you tone out Lewis and Clark for me on that one?
0: I copy.
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0: 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For the transient camp, a tent looks like it's on fire. RP only saw smoke. Station 26, respond to the Riverwalk and 3rd Street. The transient camp, a tent there looks like it's on fire. RP only saw smoke. Working channel blue, dispatch clear at 2012.
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1: Looks like not a tent on fire. Looks like a fire pit on the street. If you could send law enforcement my way, and you can stand down Lewis and Clark.

0: 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Just waiting for the driver to be added so I can do stop data.
1: I got you. Sorry about that. I'll get that in there. 8:15, that gun's clear. I copy. From dispatch.

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0: Star is requesting you to respond to the Riverwalk and 3rd Street for the transient camp. Looks like there's a fire going on there.
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Jane from dispatch. 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
1: Go ahead.
0: Do we have any other pending calls besides the two that we were made aware of?
1: We also had Bobby Robinson call in regarding the neighbor's dog harassing him. So with that, just the Holiday Inn and then a follow-up.
0: My copy, thank you.
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1: What's 17?

0: 813 from dispatch.
1: 813.
0: Just be aware, we just got a driving complaint. They were driving on Marine Drive, and the caller last saw him taking a left onto 15th Street. The car was going all over the lane and kept slamming on their brakes.
1: My copy. What's the time delay?
0: 3:00. Driver lost sight a couple minutes ago of the car.
1: My copy. You can leave it impending for now. I'll check the area once I'm done here.
0: I copy.

1324. Can you have medics respond to Providence Seaside Hospital for a warrant blood draw?

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1: Go ahead.
0: I'll be clear. And I'll be in the area of the driving complaint.

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1: Everything.

0: Das war schon Top Oregon heute. Actually, just stand by. That's not from 12, Charlie.
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1: I copy.

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112, that comes back clear to 2021 Mercedes two-door, expiration 8 of 27 to Caleb Lingmo, DOB in 06 out of Warrington, current insurance.

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0: 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Oregon plate 325 Charles Victor Henry.
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1: 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Insurance terminated 10-13 of 2023.
0: I copy, could you run the RL?

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1: 1324.
0: 15 on the southbound shoulder on 101. It's going to be a dead beaver. I drag it out of the highway. So ODOT can remove it. 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
0: Just confirming the complainant lives in apartment 3.
1: Affirm, they're in apartment 3.
0: I copy. 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
1: 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Is the RP the phone number that's listed?
0: I believe so.
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1: 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Dispatch 815. I'll be clear. At 1 o'clock.

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dispatch, 523. I've got the rock pushed off into the shoulder, and I will be out with the vehicle, I think, smashed into the rock at Sports Acres.

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0: 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I'll be clear with an 11 when you're ready.
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1: Go ahead.
0: Just confirming, are you en route to the 101 Madison Avenue call?
1: Affirm.
0: I copy. Just advising that she said it sounded like there was 3 to 4 people and she could just hear them talking through the door. She doesn't know if they're still there and that they have some type of car, but unknown what type.
1: I copy.

0: 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E15, you can disregard. E13, just advising pending follow-up, had that officer of Vancouver calling.
1: I copy.

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1: I'll be clear. RP contacted. 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
0: At 135.
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0: 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Their tire has been changed. They're going to continue on their way. Show me clear.
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108 for dispatch. Have a disturbance, 1100 Northwest Ridge Road, case number 379. Have a first of Courtney calling in, advising that a male named Jack is threatening her, saying that she's lucky he doesn't kill her tonight. Parties were separated, but I can hear them arguing now. It's only been verbal so far, but he's been threatening it to get physical. No weapons involved. Female has smoked some marijuana tonight, but no alcohol involved, and there is a child there as well.

108 for dispatch. Yes, are you aware? I just asked the male to step outside and he said he's going to wait outside for you. Female, stay inside.

respond to 425-01 Bagley Lane, unit number 34 for abdominal chest pain. 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

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Everything was verbal only. Parties are going to stay separated. Case Sagan's clear.

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0: 520 from dispatch. I have a Jamie needing a phone call. I believe this is going to be 505 case. She crashed her vehicle on Lower Nehalem Road and Triangle Towing towed it. I gave her that information. She's just worried that she's going to get in trouble.
1: Okay.

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1: Go ahead.
0: I have a dual in phone numbers in the scratch pad requesting a phone call. He's been trying to get a hold of his cousin for about a month now. That last address he has is what I have there. He wants a welfare check done on him. The last time we either had contact with him or he was mentioned was 4/22 of 2026.
1: Copy.

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0: Responders to the area of 8th and Bond have reported a two-vehicle accident, a semi versus a truck. The vehicle also hit a fire hydrant. Station 25, respond to the area of 8th and Bond. Have reported a vehicle versus semi, and the vehicle crashed also into a fire hydrant. You work in frequency with SkyTac, dispatch clear at 657.
1: 809, I copy. The crash.
0: I copy.

0: Statute 04. What was the location again?
1: In the area of 8th and Bond Street.
0: Three.
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0: 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Lake Street, we got a semi blocking 8th Street, and we'll be on investigating. 25, 21.
2: 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The street is partially blocked and your command at 706.

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0: I'm en route to a 1216 on 8th and Bond in Astoria. That I'll be, I'll give you an update as soon as I get there.
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0: On scene of the 1216 at 8th and Bond in Astoria. I will be out of my vehicle so I can go see what's going on up ahead. We got a little detour set up where people can get around us for now.
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0: 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I am clear from a crash in traffic.
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0: 809, still on scene waiting for the tow, and I'm traffic, commercial, 10th, with Oregon, William Charles, 60697.

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0: Got a call from a concerned citizen driving by Fort George, 1483 Duane Street. In the sitting area outside, there was a male subject she believes doing drugs. He's described as medium build, wearing a black hoodie.
1: Copy, over here. See if I can get over there.

0: 1B31. 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
1: Copy. That's my error. Looks like this is an old call that somehow just popped up for us, but this was a hazard from the 14th. I think you can disregard.
0: You 1B31.

0: 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I'm out with a camper that I tagged yesterday as abandoned. On Ridge Road, north of the soccer field. The door's open. I'll be checking it.
1: Copy.
0: The plate. Henry David, 17170.
1: I didn't copy the plate. I was on the other channel.

0: 809 from dispatch.
1: Yeah.
0: That call from a concerned citizen. He's on a job site at Exchange and 20th. There's a female subject walking on the sidewalk. He said that she's only wearing what looks like possibly a diaper.
1: Copy.

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0: 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And she's on her way to CBH. I'll be clear.
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0: I got a 911 hang-up call. It's hitting in the area of 595 Southeast Alternate Highway 101 is what it says. There was a female in the background yelling at a male subject who was trying to, I don't know, get her in a car, get her in a house. I'm not exactly sure. And then the line went dead.

0: 517 from dispatch.
1: 517, I see the call. We'll be in route.
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0: 806 from dispatch.
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0: I had a call from April, numbers in the scratch pad. She wants the campers at 3rd and the Riverwalk to be moved along. Also got a second caller, was complaining about propane bottles in the road.

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There's no charges or anything over here. We just want to move along. We're left in southbound transportation.

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0: 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It's David 4793223. 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
0: I had a call from a Steven Sawyer. He's going to want a phone call. He's mad that there's still people at the 3rd and Riverwalk.
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0: Is there a description on the vehicle for the parking complaint?
1: Affirm, it's a black Buick sedan. Says it's parked in a no parking zone.
0: Okay.

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0: Do you want me to drop it down below or just clear it?
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0: When you're done, I've got a couple calls pending.
1: 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Go ahead.
0: The shelter called. They had somebody call them requesting a welfare check on a dog. 1631 Southeast Honeysuckle Loop, Apartment A. He said the dog is constantly barking, and then somebody yells at it, and it was seen outside limping.
1: Gabby, is there another one?
0: And then Walmart, Joseph would like a phone call on a vehicle that keeps trespassing in their parking lot.
1: Got it. Dispatch 104, Oregon Plate Dad to the parking complaint.

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0: I made contact at Dogs Code 4. 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In Red to Walmart.
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0: 801, I have that return.
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0: It comes back clear to 1998 Toyota Corolla. Shows an expiration of 4 of 26 to a first of Ethan, last of Kelly out of Utah.
1: Thank you.

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0: That comes back clear to motor 1992 motorhome Pace Arrow. Shows an expiration in 12/19 to Lauren Linder out of Arizona.
1: Kelby, we've had contact with local people on it. I'll try to locate those people.

0: 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We found Diana.
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0: 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Charles King 52510.
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0: 521 from dispatch. Evan Matthews Edrich standing by 91541 Lewis and Clark Road. He wrangled a couple horses that were running down the middle of Lewis and Clark Road. Unknown who they belong to.
1: Copy.

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0: I'll be out at Gizmo for follow-up.
1: On the thing that you were advised of, or is this something else?
0: Something different.

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0: I have a ferret needing a phone call. I put the number in the scratch pad regarding a hit and run that happened yesterday between a garbage truck and her vehicle.

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0: 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Respond to Safeway, 3250 Leith Erickson Drive. This will be near the front of the store, closest to the roadside for a subject of using. Station 25, respond to Safeway, 3250 Leith Erickson Drive. This will be closest to the roadside door in the front of the store for a subject seizing. New York frequency of SkyTac, dispatch clear at 1145.
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0: Last is going to be Lincoln, Adam, Paul, Ocean, Tom, Ida, Nora, first of Ronald, date of birth 12/18/51, and he's a witness seeking the family case for this. I'll be clear for now.
1: Case number is 01191, that's 01191.
0: Copy.

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0: Leonard Cumbie.
1: Seattle to John Day boat ramp with a white Hyundai. I'm going to get a plate. Looks like somebody's sleeping.

0: 521, your return. That's clear on a 2013 Hyundai Acura, expiration 3 of 26 to a Harvey King DOB in 83 out of Gresham. Insurance terminated 11-22 of 25.
1: Copy. 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

0: from dispatch.
1: Tugboat.
0: The first was Brian called in saying they had multiple vehicles with windows smashed in on Rurita Hill Road. He would also like a phone call.
1: Beautiful. Copy.
0: 804.
1: Got a Gizmos for follow-up.

0: 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Firearm probation court order. Did you copy?
1: Oh, 806 affirm.

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0: 300 units. We have a driving complaint. They're on Marine Drive, just past 30th Street. It's a white Chevy Astro. Vehicle's not maintaining lane, and they're driving really slow, headed out of town.
1: Perfect. I'm 809. Did you say they're passing 30th?
0: Yeah, about a minute ago, passing 30th.
1: Copy.

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I also have a plate. It's Washington, Charles, Victor, Boy, 8812.

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1: Go ahead.
0: I just spoke with the caller. They said they're probably around the port way now. You want to let Warrington know?
1: Hunter Dean, did you copy?

841 from dispatch. Contact Apollo Larson by phone regarding a parking complaint. She's the security officer over there, and I guess there's a male subject that's been putting no parking signs up and threatened to tow their vehicles.

0: 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East Harbor and 101, check for that slow moving van, UTL.
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0: I've located that Chevy Astro van. I'll be behind it right now. West Marine Drive, in front of the Motel 6.
1: I copy.
0: 1322, agency assist. The driving complaint from Astoria, I'm behind it now, going on 101, and West Marine Drive and Bond Street, Charles Victor Boy, 8812, Chevy Astro van.
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0: 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I'm going to have the vehicle stopped at the 76th gas station, 2nd and West Marine Drive.
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0: Black and County out at 550. Two males, one female.

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1: Hey, Oscar.
0: I see the call on the clear. I can take that. Is there any further info?
1: No, just that he hasn't shown up for 2 appointments.
0: I got me. Are they like medical appointments?
1: Affirm, it's the Veterans Disability Clinic.
0: I got me. And do we have him in house?
1: I'm checking just a second.

0: 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West Marine Drive and Columbia Avenue with the white Dodge Charger. 331 George Lincoln Sand.
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1: Good.
0: That comes back clear. It does come back to that subject, but his name, I think, is first of Charles, middle of Devin.
1: All right, copy.

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1: Go ahead.
0: Do you have enough to be able to add that RO to the call?
1: Affirm, I can add him to the call.
0: Hi, copy. And he was contacted. He's code 4.
1: I copy.

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1: Go ahead.
0: I also tried to call the RC back, and it just went straight to the cell. You can clear it.
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That comes back clear to an 05 Toyota. 5 of 25, the last of Hazen, first of Kristen, DOB in 85, Dow Lane, Astoria, no insurance on file.

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I have a Loretta needing a phone call, numbers in the scratch pad, and also the information.

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0: 800 units. 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
1: 809, I'm out at Domino's.
0: I copy.

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0: 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That comes back clear to a 98 Subaru, 3 of 26 to last of, well, last of Cummings versus Kimberly out of Gladstone.
1: Go ahead, I copy. Can I get the expiration date again?
0: It's going to be 3-2 of 2026.

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0: I'll be clear.
1: 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Can you, are you coming back to the station?
0: I can, sir.
1: I have two, I have a, can you call?
0: Ever.

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1: 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And they would like you to park in the middle of the Sally Port.
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2: Sorry, confirming you're out.

0: 1322. 1322. It's going to be a Kentucky plate. It was covered.
1: Yeah, 1516.
2: I'm clear.
1: And 22, is the county on scene yet, or do we need to cancel?
0: County was on scene, they just cleared.
1: 1516.

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1: 7, go ahead.
0: The Highway 30 and near Abbott. It's going to be Oregon Play 327, Henry Henry Edwards.
1: Nine, go ahead.
0: I'll be out of time.

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1: 11, go ahead.
0: 1683950.
1: Copy. Also be advised, your plate came back clear in UPL.
0: I copy. Just confirming, Oregon 327, Henry, Henry Edwards.
1: Yep, that's what I have. 327, Henry, Henry Edwards, Oregon.

0: And 5'11", Pamela is valid. I'm just waiting for residency IC to see if she's clear or not. She's running slow.
1: 5'11".

Station in 20 Harrington Drive, you can complain. This is going to be southbound from Gearhart. It is a newer lifted Toyota pickup with a light bar on top that's all over the roadway, speeding. The male driver wearing sunglasses, passing in no passing zone, and on corners. Time delay of about 1 to 2. Station 20 clear at 1527. Transfer to us. And I do copy.

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1: 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Clear my stop. 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
1: Be Highway 30 near Abbott with Oregon 695, Lincoln, Mary, Nora.

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0: 9372
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0: 100 units. 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It passed on a double yellow and is speeding.
1: Yeah,

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1: 841.
0: Copy, clear, take the vehicle.
1: I copy.
0: Dispatcher, 6.
2: Did the caller get a model on the Jeep or a license plate?
1: Negative.
2: Copy.

0: 6. Sorry, the plate might be similar to 9 to 393 John Boy Edward. It's not coming back, so something similar to that.
1: All right, copy. I'll be clear. UPL, and it should have passed by me now. If it was anyone eastbound.

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Last of Brownlee, first of Timothy.

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0: 8th Street and Marine Drive with a silver Lincoln SUV, Florida, 53 Victor, Charles William Edwards.

0: 27, 27A, respond to the entrance of Glenwood Village at 90971 Highway 101 for an unknown MVA, possibly blocking. Station 27, 27A, respond to the entrance of Glenwood Village at 90971 Highway 101 for an unknown MVA, possibly blocking. Working channel SkyTac dispatch, clear at 1615.
1: 180.
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0: 521 from dispatch. Sending fire and medics to an MVA, unknown if there's injuries, possibly blocking. It's at the entrance to Glenwood Village.

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0: Vehicles not blocking, they're off on Glenwood Lane, and it looks like everybody's out in ambulatory, minor damage, no fluid.
1: Okay, on scene, not blocking, pulled off to the side of the road, minor damage, 1619.
2: That would be an out too.
3: Plus there's injuries.
4: Negative. He didn't stop. It was the third party that called it in.
5: I copy.

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1: 2701.
0: Two medics non-blocking both vehicles off the side of the road. Be out investigating and command.
1: I copy.

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1: 5, go ahead.
0: Just committed to 101. Non-blocking, appears to be non-injury. You guys go ahead and stand by at 101 and Perkins.
1: What was the rest of that? Copy, standing by at 101 and Riley entrance.
2: This will be out.

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1: Go ahead.
0: On injury, medics has obtained patient refusals, you guys in return.
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1: Medics 5, go ahead.
0: Medics 5, we have one signed refusal. 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
1: Come back to post 3.
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1: If that was a question, did you need to come to post 3 for anything, or can I have you continue to inside?
0: 6-5, we will go wherever you want us.
1: Hi, Commissioner, you are clear to post 4.

0: That's 517, two to add. 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
1: Go ahead with second.
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0: 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That's 01321.
1: Yeah, copy. Can you assign it to 541? And then I will be clear. You'll be on scene for a little bit.

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0: Oregon 166, Queen Zebra Henry.

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0: 41 from dispatch. 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Her name is Zelda. I put her name in that call. She wants a phone call.
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